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0: a
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0: Sure, the music was great.
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4: Welcome to English All Pass with Kenneth G. Hello, everyone. Welcome to English All Pass Speaking. My name is Kenneth G. 欢迎收听口说英语通。我是齐宾老师。In this unit, we're going to talk about living in a house or an apartment. 这个单元我们要来练习用英语说喜欢住在独栋的房子或是公寓里。First, let's take a look at the question and the sample answer. 首先让我们来听一下这个单元的问题以及示范回答。
5: Exercise, 实战演练。
6: Question, would you prefer living in a house or an apartment? Although most apartments in cities are convenient, I prefer living in a house. In my opinion,There's usually more space in a house. It provides more comfort and independence. A house usually comes with a yard, which is great if you have children or a dog. The most important thing is, I have complete freedom. Each type of accommodation has something to offer, but I would have to go for an apartment. Usually, apartments have modern facilities like gyms, parks, and many more.Also, living in an apartment is much more cost-effective because houses take a huge amount of time and money to maintain. But the drawback is that apartments are usually small and they're suitable only for small families.
4: Would you prefer living in a house or an apartment? 你比较喜欢住在独栋的房子或是公寓里？这是一个 or 选择性的问题，通常都择一回答。如果你喜欢住的是 house 独栋的房子，那我们就可以这样说： Although most apartments in cities are convenient, I prefer living in a house. 虽然大部分城市里面的